0: 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Remember, we told you that Will worked with Mike and Mike back in the day. 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Donald Ware with you. And Will, I want to get your thoughts on which team in the NFL or which teams do you think could surprise us this season?
1: I got three of them. So I'll say the Raiders, one, and I know people are going to start laughing, but 3-14.

0: past about themselves, she says. It also signals that they are discriminating and choosy, but in a good way. I'm Dr. Sanjay Gupta, helping you live a better life.
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1: This week, didn't fully practice but was doing individual drills. Were you surprised he even did individual drills before the contract was done?
2: Yeah, a little bit, Gabe. It's a thing where, okay, do you, as a player coming off an injury, do you say, well, I'm not going to practice until I get a deal? Or does the team say, well, we need to see you practice until we'll give you a deal? You know, it's a little bit of give and take on both sides. First of all, he came back earlier. Now, it's very limited stuff in practice, but he came back earlier than I think anybody expected. Now, we'll see how long it is before he does, you know, 11-on-11 contact stuff. Probably will be a couple of weeks at least.
1: And it's not the only major ACL that the Packers are dealing with. Micah Parsons working his way back. He's still on PUP. What's the Packers' plan to try to bridge the gap between the start of the season and whenever Micah Parsons becomes available?
2: Gabe, they have some, you know, some serious questions about, you know, who's going to be able to rush the passer. Because as you know, they traded Rashawn Gary. They let Kingsley Enagbare leave in free agency. You know, a lot of people forget that they spent a very, very high draft pick a couple of years ago. One of the picks they got was moving up in the first round to get the Jets pick at 13 and taking a pass rusher, Lucas Van Ness, who really has been fairly quiet for his first three NFL seasons. And Micah Parsons, if you listen to him, he keeps talking up Van Ness like he's going to be the next big thing. Well, it's time to see it. They picked up his 5th-year option on his rookie contract and he's in their plans, but he needs to A, stay healthy and B, you know, probably be the guy who leads this pass rush. They drafted, a guy named Denai Dennis Sutton out of Penn State. And then they've got a couple of guys who have been around here for a while in sort of secondary complementary roles. They also have a new defensive coordinator, Jonathan Gannon. It's up to him to kind of cook up some schemes. They've changed basically from a 4-3 to a 3-4 front. So, you know, it's going to have to get creative, and there's going to have to be some guys that contribute and help this defense until Micah's back.
3: Fingers crossed, and everybody, all hands on deck. Until that point. August seems to be homecoming month here. That's next. SportsCenter All Night continues. It's ESPN Radio.
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1: Who have been around here for a while in sort of secondary complementary roles. 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It's up to him to kind of cook up some schemes. They've changed basically from a 4-3 to a 3-4 front. 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
6: Hey, this is Rich Eisen. Coming up on Monday, Thursday Night Football's Andrew Whitworth joins us to talk some ball. 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
1: 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The Hall of Fame was quite nice to post on their socials that we are doing the show there from Friday. On Friday, we'll be in Canton, Ohio. That's the Royal Way. You guys will be back here.
2: Yeah.
1: Because I'll be sitting there at the hall, and I'll be there. You're here. Chris Berman is going to stop by. He is the master of ceremonies for yet another induction ceremony on Saturday. I believe is Rod Woodson on the hook too. Rod, I got a text Marshall. I heard he's going to be there.
2: Oh, good.
1: Yeah. I try to see if Sean Payton would join because he is introducing Drew Brees.
2: I saw that video.
1: But he's arriving shortly before the jacket dinner. I mean, he is coaching practice and then hopping on a plane. So
2: it's cool.
1: That's happening on Friday. Very excited about
2: that. Love that.
1: All of that good stuff. Apparently the Red Sox are circling around Adley Rutschman.
2: Yeah, some baseball moves are happening. Obviously, we're a few hours away from the deadline. Yeah, Sox and Orioles close to a deal. Looks like that could be in the medical stages right now because Rutschman's on the DL right now with kind of a wrist.
1: Okay.
2: So that could be done. Joe Adell has been traded to the Guardians.
1: Right.
2: And the Mariners have acquired Taylor Ward from Baltimore as well.
1: The Angels sent Soriano to the Blue Jays early this morning.
2: Oh, wow. Well, they just traded Gausman to the Cubs.
1: So, yeah. I don't know what...
2: Interesting.
1: There's...
2: Get rid of a stud, acquire a stud.
1: Right.
2: Okay.
1: You know. What are the Mets up to? You paying attention over there?
3: Not really.
1: Nope.
3: What's there to pay attention to? Like I said, baseball's far too long. When your team's not doing well, it's like you could set yourself up to have a horrible summer. You could go about your day. I'm choosing to go about my life.
1: I'm always happy to slag on the Mets. You know, you're aware of that.
3: Clearly.
1: So for anybody that's like, oh, the Dodgers are ruining baseball because they have the most money. You know who's got an unlimited pile of cash? The Mets.
3: Yeah.
1: And they're a dumpster fire. Because you also have to have the proper front office, the proper farm system, the proper manager, the proper roster.
2: And the players have to perform.
1: Yeah. Yes, they do.
4: Yep.
1: And the Dodgers are hitting on all those fronts.
2: Yeah. Well, not this weekend.
1: Not this weekend. Attaboy. Did you go to any of them?
2: No.
1: Why?
2: Too hot, too expensive.
1: Ah.
3: Okay. Well, it was ridiculously hot this weekend.
1: Yeah. That's true.
2: Yeah. And ticket prices were outrageous. It's funny, Andrew Freeman talked about the 50,000 fans. Yeah, a lot of empty seats and a lot of Boston fans there in Dodger Stadium.
1: You're feeling good about yourself right now.
2: We're the best team in baseball
1: 28 and 5 in the last month?
3: That's a far cry from the beginning of the season where you were crying that you were the worst team in baseball.
2: We were the worst team in baseball.
1: For the second straight year, Red Sox fans were like, what are we doing? And they're like, oh, that's what we're doing. You know, last year it was Devers. This year it was getting rid of your manager.
2: Man, it's wild.
1: It really is. Hour two, Bob.
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1: Guys, that is not why, because it's Florida. By the way, he was sentenced to 5 months in prison.
2: Should have gave him more than that.
1: I agree. I would have given him a year.
2: Multiple times with DUIs.
1: Yeah, I would have given
3: him. And he got to spend time in the coffin. He need to spend time in the coffin.
2: Yeah.
1: Put him in solitary.
2: I hope he's claustrophobic, too.
1: Oh, wow. Savage.
2: That drunk driving stuff, right, bothers me.
1: It bothers me, too. But, man, you put him in solitary confinement. That'll learn him.
2: Throw away the key.
1: Put it
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1: 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Everett Ian comes your way next with Harry Douglas, Shannon Penn, and also Josh Kapke. I'm Freddie Coleman. 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
13: We've all been there, in a boring meeting, a long lecture, struggling to stay awake. No matter how hard you try, you nod off, and that is never a good look. Aside from the obvious, making sure you're getting enough sleep, there are a couple quick pick-me-ups that experts recommend before you take your seat. If you have time, you might try to squeeze in a quick nap, just a couple minutes even. That can increase your alertness. Or try to pop outside for a quick walk, get your blood and your hormones pumping, splash some cold water on your face, or grab a cup of coffee, obviously. If you're not a caffeine drinker, even just taking small sips of water throughout your meeting could be enough to keep you awake. Of course, you could also make a point to engage in the meeting. You're not likely to fall asleep while you're actually talking. I'm Dr. Sanjay Gupta, helping you live a better life.
0: Everyone deserves access to quality health, but for half the world's population, essential health services are out of reach. At Americares, we know